feel hate. 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See falling apart. 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They're falling apart. 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

0: will be playing the portative pipe organ, the portative pipe organ. David is actually a little older than the rest of us. He's been in the background for the last 8 years or so, but helping from behind. No, don't get the wrong idea. Dirty laugh. And in fact, Dave is thinking of taking up golf in later life, say sometime around the end of next week.
1: Put me water down here, Ray.
0: Don't forget to pick it up. This is called Velvet Green, anyway. It's a bit tricky. Yes. Is there anything that sounds a bit like a mistake? Just conjure up an E-flat minor in your brain. And...
2: Dave.

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This is known in equestrian circles as a riding crop. It can be used for inflicting just a modicum of pain if you happen to be into that sort of thing, like John Glasscock, our bass player, who produced this at the beginning of our last tour from his suitcase. John Glasscock, the new boy, you know. We call him Brittledy in the business. Anyway, where I come from now, there's a few ladies who are into this, including Big Caroline, who lives around our way, the Big C, we call her. And apart from being into horses, John. Anyway, we'll dedicate this one to Caroline. It's a song called Hunting Girls. A little bit kinky, but, you know, don't tell her.

Thank you. How you doing? It's nice to be here in Frankfurt, Germany to play for you folks tonight. We've got a whole lot of things to do for you. Right now, we'd like to do something called a passage to Bangkok.

Thank you. Thank you very much. We'd like to do something for you now that goes back to our second album. This features a couple of characters. It's called Vitor and the Snow Dog.

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We live fast and none of us will escape. Feel like it's a blood oath, we're both in love with the pain. The feeling to let it go when we both know that it's fate. The death of us has always been the embrace.